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Remember the crash, 2008, and your 401k? It's the number on your pay stub that you file away.

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1: Hi, this is Greg Allman and you're listening to Radio Baobab.

I'm gonna tell y'all a little story. 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All right. 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

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Spring, elasticity, tone and grace. 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
1: Rob Thompson, Gary Fletcher, Tom McGinley, Dave Kelly, Paul Jones, the Blues Band.

ought to all save water, but we don't even try. Take a 30-minute shower.

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We got everything we need, but we still want more.